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3: 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Here with me, Kritika Kluwat. Bangkok has been pumping out flood water throughout the night to clear water from major roads today. The Bangkok governor says rising water from the north has not affected Bangkok so far.Bangkok Governor Chacha Sittipan says the city is focusing on lowering water levels in four main canals, which are Prem Prachakorn, Lat Phrao, San Saep, and Prawet Buriram canals. Water levels in most of the canals are already falling. Once the main canals are lowered, water can be drained from communities and major roads. The city expects most flooded main roads to be dry today, except areas near Prawet Buriram canal.Along the Japraya River, water levels remain below the flood barriers. At the Bang Yikan pumping station, pumps are running continuously to move water into the river. Crew members are also clearing rubbish, water hyacinths, and other blockages. Bangkok is also preparing sandbag barriers near Rama 8th Hell Park to protect the area against rising river levels.For flood assistance, Bangkok will use criteria from the Department of Disaster Prevention and Mitigation, or DDPM, to assess home repair costs. The city also plans to cover actual rental costs, subject to approval by the Bangkok Metropolitan Council. High clearance vehicles are available through the 1555 hotline, while residents who can work from home are encouraged to do so, as some roads remain blocked by parked vehicles. Thai Airways is clearing more than 8,000 bags left behind after recent flight disruptions. Operations have now returned to around 90% with extra military support helping move the baggage.After visiting the Suvarnabhumi Airport yesterday, Deputy Prime Minister and Transport Minister Pipat Rashakit Prakan revealed that around 8,000 bags are still waiting to be processed by Thai Airways. The airline can sort about 2,000 bags a day and expects to clear the backlog within 3 to 4 days.The Royal Thai Air Force is now providing an additional 100 personnel to help move the baggage, along with 12 more sets of transport equipment. However, Thai Airways staff with specialist knowledge are still needed to sort and identify the bags. Passengers will be contacted once their bags are identified. They can either pick them up themselves or ask the airline to deliver them to their destination. Thai Airways will handle lost or damaged baggage under its existing conditions.
4: ที่ตกค้างอยู่ประมาณสัก 8,000 นะครับด้วยความสามารถจริงๆแล้วเนี่ยเราเคลียร์ได้ประมาณวันนึงไม่น่าจะเกิน 2,000 มันควรจะอีกประมาณสัก 3-4 วันแต่ก็จะขอกำลังขนาดนี้เราก็มีขอกำลังเสริมจากทางกองทัพอากาศวันนี้เพิ่มมาอีก100นายนะครับซึ่งก็น่าจะทำให้เราสามารถทำให้การขับเคลื่อนเร็วขึ้นแต่ว่าการคัดแยกกระเป๋าโดยทั้งหมดเนี่ยมันต้องเป็นเจ้าหน้าที่ของการบินไทยซึ่งมีความรู้มีความเข้าใจ
3: Meanwhile, Thai Airways Chief Executive Officer Chai Yamsiri said operations are now about 90% back to normal. The airline will operate around 100 flights today, compared with about 115 normally, before increasing to 105 flights on October 2nd. Thai Airways aims to return to normal operations within 7 days. It has also received support from Qatar Airways, which sent a team to help manage the baggage operation. Meanwhile, in the south of Thailand, in Yala, a local mechanic has raised a bike and strengthened a sidecar to help people travel through flooded roads. This is a raced sidecar motorcycle built by T. Pakon Janggao, a sidecar mechanic in Sateng sub-district, Mueang Yala district of Yala province. The bike has been modified from a standard sidecar motorcycle by raising the frame and adding a stronger steel structure. It can travel through floodwater more than 1 meter deep while still being used on public roads. The mechanic says he came up with the idea after repeating flooding near his premise, which can cut off local roads. He built a bike for his family and to help neighbors during floods. The modification takes about 3 days and costs less than 10,000 baht for materials, excluding the motorcycle. When there is no flooding, the raised structure can be removed and the motorcycle returned to normal use. Mr. T. Pakon also called for simpler registration rules for sidecar motorcycles, especially those used by small vendors, saying current inspection requirements can add to their costs. A new commander has taken charge of the ISOC Regional 4, pledging to continue efforts to promote peace and security in Thailand's southern border provinces. The new leadership is also placing greater emphasis on education and local development as part of its policy framework in 2027. Major General Chakrit Ucharat has officially taken over as Director of the Internal Security Operations Command Region 4 Forward from Lieutenant General Narathip Poinok, who has been appointed Assistant Chief of Defense Forces. The handover ceremony was held at Sirinton Camp in Yarang District, Pattani Province on September 30th. Major General Chakrit said he would continue the policies and operational approaches of his predecessor, while coordinating with all sectors to maintain public order and improve the effectiveness of security operations. He said the main priority for 2027 would be to ensure peace and safety, with the protection of people's lives and property coming first. The policy will also focus on long-term solutions, particularly education and local development, with relevant agencies working together to expand education opportunities for children and young people in the southern border provinces. 14 pilot districts have been designated as model areas where security, local development, public services and education will be advanced together. Major General Chakrit is a Special Forces officer and has extensive experience in the southern border provinces, where he has served since 1993, including during the escalation of violence from 2004 onward. Thailand now ranks 44th out of 139 economies in the Global Innovation Index 2026, highlighting the country's ability to turn innovation investment into real-world results. Thailand has moved up one place to 44th in the 2026 Global Innovation Index, ranking among 139 economies worldwide. The index is published by the World Intellectual Property Organization, or WIPO, under the theme of driving entrepreneurs toward the frontiers of science and technology. Dr. Krit Paka Bun Phuong, Director General of the National Innovation Agency, or NIA, says the ranking reflects Thailand's ability to turn resources, innovation inputs, and investment into actual outputs. NIA says, innovation is not simply about creating something new. It is also about turning knowledge into value, while helping boost productivity, create economic opportunities, and support long-term growth. From October 1st, NIA is adjusting its approach to keep pace with changes in technology, markets, and the innovation ecosystem. The agency aims to make Thailand's innovation system more valuable to businesses, the public sector, and the wider economy. And that's the end of our morning edition of NBT World Brief. For more stories, please scan the QR code on your screen to access our full coverage across all media platforms. We'll see you again this afternoon. Swadee khap.

Chayawadi Chayanan, a spokesperson of the Bank of Thailand, or BOT, says the central bank is closely monitoring the floods, but it is still too early to estimate the overall economic damage. The main impact so far is on the service sector, especially transport, distribution, retail, and wholesale businesses, as well as some construction sites.Tourism has seen limited disruption, while factories and industrial estates have not suffered serious damage overall. Meanwhile, the impact on GDP will depend on both property damage and economic activity. Short-term stockpiling by consumers, followed by repair and recovery work, could partly offset the losses. The BOT has also urged financial institutions to help affected borrowers. Measures from 16 financial institutions include suspending loan payments, lowering installments, extending repayment periods, and reducing interest rates, along with emergency loans, home repair loans, and working capital for SMEs. For the 2026 IMF World Bank Group annual meetings from October 12 until the 18th at the Queen Sirikit National Convention Center, the BOT says emergency plans are in place. Central Bangkok, particularly areas within 5 kilometers of the venue and hotels, remains unaffected by the floods. The Thais Help Thais Plus 60-40 scheme phase 2 over 2 months. The Thais Help Thais Plus 60-40 scheme phase 2 begins today, giving eligible people an extra 1,000 baht per person to help ease living costs. Under the scheme, the government covers 60% of spending up to 200 baht per person per day through the Bao Tang app for 2 months from October to November. Eligible users must confirm their participation between today and October 15, 2026. In Yala Province, many people were seen buying food this morning. Some users experienced technical problems when trying to confirm their rights, forcing them to pay in cash or transfer money first. Most, however, were able to confirm and use the benefit. Today also marks the start of the registration for the State Welfare Scheme 2026. More than 11.25 million new eligible recipients can complete identity verification, or eKYC, through participating banks and the Bao Tang app. Officials are reminding recipients that they must complete verification and check their status before using the benefits. Late verification will not result in backdated benefits. And that's the end of our midday edition for MBT World Brief. For more stories, simply scan the QR code on your screen to access our full coverage across all media platforms. Until next time, Swatika.